0: 7. So we know FOMO is the fear of missing out, but now FOBO is making an appearance. Now, that's the fear of a better option, because let's be real, sometimes there's decision fatigue, and in a world that is overwhelming us with endless choices, now FOBO is coming into play, right? Is there a better option? We're really taking our time making decisions. 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Are you into this acronym?
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0: 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So as teens, we would look at adults and think, oh my God, that is so boring. And now as adults, we're thinking, yes, this is wonderful. All right. An early bedtime, wearing a helmet, planning ahead, being responsible and stable and not worrying about looking cool. Is it embarrassing? It probably was as a teen, but now, well, I mean, a lot of us are happy being boring. 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

0: 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So the 777 rule, are you and your love going to adopt this one?
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1: Hi, Sherry. You've been scammed online. What happened? Tell me about
2: it. This is so weird. I called the hotel to make a reservation. I got the pricing. I said, I'm going to call you back after I talk to my husband. I hang up. I get a call back from the hotel. The person says, you just called and you want to make a reservation. We're going to honor that price, blah, blah, blah. It wasn't the hotel.
0: Oh, geez.
2: It was like a third party or something. It was, but they called right back. I don't know how they know that I just made the call.
1: It's so weird, right? I don't like it. Technology.
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1: 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Oh my gosh, Smashing Pumpkins, Stella Lefty, Sierra joining Benson Boone, Lady Wilson, Major Lazer, Snoop Dogg. That's just on Saturday night. Friday nights, of course, is sold out with BTS and Goo Goo Dolls, Kenny Chesney, Weezer, and more. We've got a whole flight and hotel tickets and 1,000 bucks spending money for you. Take advantage of this. This is going to be an awesome opportunity coming up later this morning at 9 a.m. And then we'll do it again at 1 and 5.
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Hi, it's Christina. I always feel like every time I either open up like my Facebook feed or even, you know, turn on the news, I see somebody getting scammed out there. Have you ever fell for the trap? Maybe not, you know, sending over your entire life savings to somebody that you've been messaging online. Maybe not that. But another scam, that's okay. If you want to stay anonymous, that's fine too. Let me know.

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1: Hi, it's Christina. Well, LinkedIn is all about your career, right? Well, actually, a new survey says that 1 in 4 professionals have sent or answered a romantic message on LinkedIn. And they have a very strict anti-flirting policy. But this hasn't stopped people from breaking the rules and making LinkedIn a matchmaking site. Ooh.

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1: Hello, hello. It's Christina. And listen, we've got the Bee Gees coming up. Billy Joel is next after Aerosmith.

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1: All right, what was the biggest scam that ever happened to you? Now, you want to stay anonymous. Tell me about it.
2: What internet scam did I fall for?
1: Mm-hmm.
2: Oh, my God. I fell for the AI one where you sing a song and it's like your head in someone else's body. 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
1: Does the show SCTV ring any bells? It ran from 76 to 84. It launched the careers of some iconic comedians, from John Candy to Eugene Levy, Catherine O'Hara, and Martin Short. Well, now the show is coming to Netflix. Actually, Martin Short shared the news on his social media saying, hey, it's on the way, September 1st, alongside a cast photo of all the above. I haven't seen it, but now I'm intrigued.

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1: Not sure if you heard, but National Treasure 3 is in the works. Yep, they revealed that a third installment of the popular Nicolas Cage franchise is coming up with a script that Disney has approved. 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So, you know, that's great. It's a good one.

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2: Where Murphy, Sam, and Jody wake you up with a smile every morning. Benson.

Canton's greatest hits, Sunny 101.7. Rob Lowe, he is working hard out here in these streets trying to get something together for a reboot of St. Elmo's Fire, or at least, you know, a sequel at this point. Even hire some of the original actors, but better do it quick. Just saying.

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1: Okay, so I am absolutely going to remind you about the very special lunar event that's happening tomorrow. NASA is turning it into a science experiment. So it's the next full moon. We're going to have a partial lunar eclipse that'll make the moon look red. But it's sort of just an illusion. It's called the Sturgeon Moon, and it'll reach its peak. Maybe you can try to see it now, but peak is tomorrow.

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1: Well, Dancing with the Stars is coming up, and we're seeing actress Julia Stiles and Tatiana Lee are reportedly set to join the cast. And that's going to be exciting to see. 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
1: So there's been more and more reporting of UFOs, which is making people believe in aliens, according to a new survey. Yeah, there's been overall 37% of people say they're more inclined to believe in aliens after news coverages of UFOs.

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1: So let's talk about the biggest scams that you have dealt with. Things that you're just like, I can't believe I fell for what, Kimberly?
2: Oh, man, I thought I was talking to this celebrity, and it's been months, and I never talked to him. I actually just text message on different apps such as WhatsApp and them type. And I thought that he was going to send me a car, and we were supposed to go on a trip, and I done sent him $200, and nothing has happened. He's just making these promises, so I have to say that's my embarrassing.
1: If
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7: We begin our tour with a unique piece, a relic from the early big screen television era. 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Next, we find a juicer, which historians believe has only ever been used once. And finally, compact discs from the emo era. A rare find indeed.
6: Some things should be history, but until then, you could protect what's important.

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1: Hi there. Good morning. It is Christina. And wow, we love our educators so much. That's why we're doing iHeartRadio's Thank a Teacher. 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
1: 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Yes. They're receiving their Hollywood Walk of Fame star, so it just like makes all sights of sense. Next chance to win it, 9 a.m.

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2: We shared the burger that I ate the other night. I rarely order a cheeseburger, but I ordered one and it showed up like a work of art. It's a gorgeous picture and it came with a sliced grilled pickle on the side. And on top of this burger were grilled pickles with like seasoning too, not just grilled.
0: You know, even before I didn't try it, but looking at that, that's a presentation. That's art of plating right there.
2: Yeah. It elevates any sandwich to put something on it that's unexpected. Something that's unexpected on a sandwich will just make you think, oh, it's the greatest one I've ever had.

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1: Sam's always up on the new eats. He's the food dude.
2: Reese's has this great idea that we're going to be able to purchase this year for Halloween.
0: Okay.
2: It is a giant plastic pumpkin that has your candy already in it. And the candy that's in it is all Reese's peanut butter cups.
1: That's
0: because
1: funny.
0: Is there any other candy?
2: No, there is not. Mm-hmm. Not for Easter, not for Halloween.
3: Wait, that's my favorite thing about a Halloween candy bucket is looking in it and your eyes scanning. And you, if you're trick-or-treating and you're a kid and they say, pick one, that's an important question you are asked and you start looking.
2: Well, if you say, pick one and they're all Reese's,
3: you know what
2: everybody
3: else,
2: will love
0: yeah.
3: I know you're going to want to go to the house with just the Reese's bucket, but you buy the Reese's bucket and give it as a gift to somebody in October, win. That's a win.
2: Now, there's 110 pieces of candy in here, all snack sizes.
0: Oh, wow.
2: And they've mixed them up. It's the peanut butter cups, the ghosts, the Reese's pieces, and also peanut butter pumpkins.
0: That's actually genius.
3: I know.
2: I have no clue what the price is, but, you know.
3: Priceless.
2: I don't know if a mortgage is involved or not.
0: Could be.
2: If you love the taste of Little Debbie's pumpkin spice rolls, but you're thinking, I sure wish I could get protein in there. Well, you're in luck because Ryse, R-Y-S-E, they're a nutritional supplement brand. They've partnered with Little Debbie to bring us pumpkin spice roll protein shakes.
3: So you're drinking it.
0: Okay. Yeah,
2: 30 grams of protein.
0: Okay.
2: And it's supposed to taste just like a
3: Little Debbie roll. Are they testing it at pumpkin season? Because it seems like she has 100 products you could add protein to.
2: Little Debbie.
3: Little Debbie.
2: Yeah.
0: Well, but you're not adding them to the cakes. You're adding them to this
3: drink. Oh, you're right.
0: Apparently.
3: Thank you. Yeah. That would be strange.
2: And if you're going to be on the road anytime soon and you want to swing in and see the Beaver at Bucky's, we have pumpkin spice hot chocolate.
3: Okay.
2: You know, in the packet, in the mix.
0: Okay.
2: You can make your own. Okay. And they also have a ghoulish green hot chocolate. It changes color.
0: Oh, that's cool.
3: Always something new at the Beaver there.
2: Yeah. And Aldi, they want your help in choosing their next coffee creamer, the flavor.
3: Oh,
0: okay.
2: They got 8 of them to choose from, blackberry, cobbler, caramelized, banana, honey, vanilla, yada, yada. Anyway, you can go onto their website. You have until tomorrow. That's when everything wraps up. 10 o'clock Eastern tomorrow morning. To vote on which one you think they should put in the stores.
0: Do they have their own brand or is it Burissimo that's there?
2: Yeah, Burissimo.
0: Yeah,
3: that's their brand.
0: So I've got the cinnamon roll version of that, which is unbelievable.
3: Thank you, Feed Dude.
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1: 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And at the heart of it all was Martha Quinn. 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

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How are you? Thank you for starting the Wednesday workday with me, Martha Quinn. Got something making you feel like you're walking on sunshine? Join me with your totally

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And she's still here playing them. The Martha Quinn Show. 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Canton's

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1: 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And at the heart of it all was Martha Quinn. 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

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Starting the 11 o'clock hour together, you've got me, Marth Quinn. In just a few minutes, find out if your household is one of the approximately 6 million American households who will be saying thank you, Walmart. That's next.

0: 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Cutting Crew fans, heads up, your band is on the way. Cutting Crew fans are passionate. Martha Quinn with you. Find out right now if your household is one of the approximately 6 million American households who will be saying, thank you, Walmart. This is the life chat we get into every morning right here. Your wellness shot. Approximately 6 million American households have electric vehicles. Walmart is adding chargers, new chargers to a bunch of stores in 28 states like Alabama, California, Colorado, Florida, where else? Ohio, Oregon, Texas, Utah, Washington, 28 states in all. And this is super helpful if you have an electric vehicle. You can charge, do some shopping, and you'd be good to go. That is your wellness shot. Thanks for hanging out this Wednesday with me, Martha Quinn.
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Sunny 101.7, Canton's greatest hits. It's me, Martha Quinn, keeping you company. 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

Sunny, 101.7, Canton's greatest hits. Martha Quinn, rocking your Wednesday. Happy Women's Equality Day. This is celebrated every August 26th because it was this day, 1920, that Congress certified the 19th Amendment, which gave

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0: 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Canton's greatest hits. 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It's Martha's Mixtape with Martha Quinn.
1: Wednesday afternoon is here, so we'll get started with a mixtape like we always do. You group three songs together in some way you find interesting, and it's so fun when you riff on a current event. Justine in Eden Prairie, Minnesota found three songs that celebrate today being Women's Equality Day. We'll start with Whitney Houston, I'm Every Woman.

Sunny 101.7. The Queen, Donna Summer, just finished up Justine's mixtape honoring Women's Equality Day. Being today, three awesome women singing about women. We started with Whitney Houston's I'm Every Woman. Donna finished it up, and in the middle was Dolly Parton's 9 to 5. Justine said, Martha, I have to include Dolly. I'm so sad that she passed away yesterday. I'm so glad that you did, Justine. Thank you. Send your mixtapes in to me at mixtape@iheartmedia.com.

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Martha Quinn helping you get through the day with the songs that reach into your chest, grab your soul, and lift you up. Huey Lewis is on the way. Here's Pink Floyd.

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1: Martha Quinn with you. I hope you're having an awesome National Dog Day. What kind of dog do you have, or combination of breeds of dog do you have? The Chihuahua was named the most popular dog breed in America. The Golden Doodle, the mixture between a Golden Retriever and a Poodle, is down in spot number 9.
2: Hi, Martha. This is Holly in Mesa, Arizona. And the little dog we have is called a Chug. She's a part Chihuahua and a part Pug, and she is adorable.
1: A Chug. That is so cute. I've never heard of a Chug before. We used to have a dog that was half Chow, half German Shepherd. So when people would ask me, oh, what kind of dog is that? I would say he's a Chow. So that was my idea for his particular dog breed. Well, I hope you and your Chug have a beautiful National Dog Day. Thank you for joining in. Talk to me, Martha Quinn. Tell me some

introduced the world to the soundtrack of a generation, and she's still hitting play. It's the Martha Quinn Show, Sunny 101.7, Canton's greatest hits.

Money 101.7. I feel good. Are you feeling that way today? Tell me, Marth Quinn, everything about it. That's totally awesome news. 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

Canton's greatest hits, Sunny 101.7. Some people are so incredible. I read this story and I said out loud, no, how is this possible? So a mom in Maryland just did a 5K. Okay, people do 5Ks. Her 11-year-old daughter was with her. Well, that's awesome. And P.S., this mom, Jenna Foster, had just had a baby, so she pushed the baby in the stroller for most of the race, and she crossed the finish line literally nursing her baby. That is so cool. Congratulations, Jenna, and the whole fam. I'm Martha Quinn, heading towards 2 o'clock with Michael J.

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1: 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Guaranteed Human. The music. The moments. The pop culture that defined who we are. And at the heart of it all was Martha Quinn. 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
0: 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Canton's greatest hits.

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High five. It's after 2 o'clock. Thanks for hanging out with me, Martha Quinn, on National Dog Day. How can you tell if your dog is happy or if they're stressed out? Find out in your wellness shot in just a few right now. It's Wham.

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Pat Benatar is standing by to rock your speakers silly in just a few minutes. My name is Martha Quinn. It's National Dog Day. If you're thinking about getting a dog, one thing you want to know about your new fur baby is how to tell if your pup is happy or sad. I'm going to get into that in this life chat we do every afternoon right here. It's your wellness shot. So you can tell if a dog is happy by looking at their body, their face, and their tail. If they are happy, their body will be loose and wiggly. Their face will be soft and relaxed. Their tail will have a big, wide wag. They might even wag their whole rear end along with their tail. You know how you see dogs do that. You can tell if a dog is stressed also by looking at their body, their face, and their tail. Their body will look tense and stiff. Their face might look worried, also tense, and their tail might be tucked between their legs like it's not out and wagging at all. And that's how you can tell if your dog is stressed out. If you have tips for new dog owners, if you're a dog trainer or just experienced with dogs, shout them out. 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

Canton's greatest hits, Sunny 101.7. You and me, Martha Quinn, we're doing it. We're making our way through Wednesday. One classic that rocks you at a time. You know what my advice is with this one right here? 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

Sunny 101.7, Canton's greatest hits. It's about time for me, Martha Quinn, to go home and tell my dog, Bueller. Happy National Dog Day, Bueller. I love you. You're the best. You're the best dog.

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And tomorrow morning, Murphy, Sam, and Jody will get you up to date in 90 seconds. 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

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Pretty sure Bend Me, Shape Me was written by Gumby with added credit for Pokey. Those two worked together as a team in the Brill Building.

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The Spinners are here to channel their inner Four Seasons. One of the few bands who can actually hit those high notes, like Frankie Valli. Or at least like he could. I'm not sure about now.

Britain's greatest hits. Sunny 101.7. Just after 4 in America's greatest city. Jeffrey T taking care of your sweet tooth this afternoon with a little sugar pie honey bunch, either from Entenmann's or the Four Tops. Not sure which.

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A few minutes past 5 o'clock in America's greatest city. If Elton John, Heart, the Beach Boys, Chicago, and Whitesnake are just what you needed, I've got good news. You're on the right radio station. All of them and then some. After Black Velvet from Alanna Miles.

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Jeffrey T. Just going through all the cool prizes on our contest page and jealous because I can't win any, but you can. 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

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Jeffrey T playing a song that will forever remind me of school dances. Because without fail, the last song of the night was either Stairway to Heaven or Wonderful Tonight from Slow Hands.

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1: Wouldn't it be nice if someone cleaned up all this black water? 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
1: I'm having second thoughts about canceling Netflix, which I did a few weeks back. Well, that's the only way you can afford all these streamers. 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And that's exactly what's happening next week. Tuesday, September 1st, to be exact, SCTV will debut on Netflix. Now, I've got the DVD box set of season one, but not two through six. Netflix will have all of the episodes. That's a big, big deal. So many legendary comedic actors were on that show, like John Candy, Catherine O'Hara, Martin Short, Eugene Levy, Rick Moranis. And it always seems to be in the shadow of SNL. But see, I think SCTV was way better. Looks like I'm about to resubscribe to Netflix.
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1: This is Jeremy from New Mexico.
0: Hi.
1: The Big 505. I always am curious to what the DJ's favorite Michael Jackson song is. Play it for me.
0: I will. It's Man in the Mirror, by the way. That's next after Steeler's Wheel. Well,

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Sunny 101.7. Jeffro off the radio. Let me say take care, TCB. Michelle Fay up next with your 70s at 7. Please show her some respect, just as you would the Queen of Soul. That's all I

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